0: Hello.
1: Yo, come here.
0: Yo, say.
1: Where is everyone abroad?
0: All time.
1: You land up a girl, them?
0: Long time.
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0: Online.

0: coming through with a new kind of wine. 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
1: Must be Italian. Need be Italian. Secret medallion.

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Aquaman. 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Talking girls. China things. China things. Option. Talking girls.

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Oh man, I'm active. 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Oh man, I'm active.

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Come on!

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If I was your trainer, would never worry about I'd be coming home every night, training you right.

0: 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Hot 107.5.
1: Dwayne, I want to dedicate this one to my son, Noah Hassani. Daddy, love you, boy. Yeah. Everybody make their best of what they got. Hey, look. I know some emojis always working, but they never came. I'm trying to

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That's that look all on her face. Shorty dancing. She knows she's the baddest. 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

0: first fight. 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This is my first cop. You did a first fight. Doing the worst. Yeah.
1: I ain't tripping up.
0: This is my first fight. You did a first. Put it. In it. For a minute. Then it's like.
1: I'm tripping up.
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0: 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This is my first cop. You did a first fight. You were the first champ.
1: I'm tripping up. Tripping up.
0: This is my first fight. You did it first.
2: He did it first.
3: He did it first.
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5: He did it first.

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And she let her earn a word by me burn the word, that's the way they go with a doctor's note. Real deep pockets like a doctor's coat, so you feel like any hair bags on a rock and roll. I know.

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Always tripping over another. That other is just that other. I give her space and give you the one to give. It can't hurt that I'm who we give. 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

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I know some of these always working, but they never pay. The legacy, they could not pay. I hold it and I get them feeling in return. But if I look into my son's eyes, I still see his good sense. I see my inner child in him, it's good to remember him. And the confidence you lose, you can build again. He only got a month for the street. He fell up while calling him. Gotta get on up. I'm only making plays out of passing on. But then my baby gon' have babies, then I'm gon' be gone. The way I'm trying to move it, it really won't be long. I pray I'm here for every number I'm here. I got a teacher that is more than a rat race, more than a cash chase. And if you chase cash, that just means that it's running away. Instead of turning it on, your company, I'm gonna get on up. My wife has the world done to me. Don't assume it's only three of the four agreements. I gotta start agreeing everything that I agree on. The tragedy of losing kids will never calm. I think about Tayron, Breon, my neighbor, D-Time. Praying for protection.

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